0: And then something modern?
1: Something modern? Oh, I mean, good question.
0: Since 2000, I mean. Since the rebirth, you know, 2008.
2: Probably our favorite minimal synth project is Obsolenia.
1: Obsolenia from Mexico, I think it's a good one, yes.
3: Dans les projets plus récents, Aigle mentionne Obsolenia.
2: I think a lot of stuff we like from Mexico is exactly not from the scene. They're a bit like playing different music.
0: Yeah.

0: And so in Lithuania, what is the situation?
1: On parle ensuite de la scène en Lituanie. 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
2: Participated has like great memories, yeah. And so on, but yeah, for me it was too early. Yeah. Well, generally the thing with Lithuania is that I feel it's always been more like for guitar music than yeah. for synth music and all this. They used
0: and
2: to be
0: folk is strong.
2: Now there's been like a awakening a little bit. There's a lot of people making music, a lot of young people doing music. But yeah, with this synth music, it's very, very few still. And most of those people also, they don't come from like.
1: Mais ce sont surtout des gens qui viennent du métal et pas tellement de la musique synthétique, donc c'est plus orienté synth-punk.
0: Yeah, typical for metal.
2: So you can really hear that difference, you know? Yeah. They're more like keen on this energy in this music and, yeah. and the projects are more like synth-punk and all of
0: yeah.
2: this.
0: Yeah. It can be good as well.
2: Yeah, it can definitely be good. I'm not saying it's bad or anything. I just, you know, as we said, we come from synth and all that from a very long time ago. I mentioned art rock before, but very in those times I was also listening like to synth pop and always like the analog sound. For me it was like this bass, Moog basses and all that. I was like, oh, so good.
0: If you think of something, you can send me afterwards.
2: Okay, yes.
0: You...

0: And what about Belgium? Do you have?
1: I played in Wintif. Wavetape, yes, en 2017.
2: On parle de la Belgique maintenant. Aurelio dit qu'il a joué au festival Wavetape en 2017, qui va l'organiser par Matsua.
1: Silent Yam, Valparaiso, Gertrude Stein.
3: Gertrude Stein.
1: I think I don't remember exactly. Potoshkin already.
0: Yes,
1: great. Super nice.
0: And any bands from Belgium that you particularly like, even from the old days?
1: Linear movement, all the projects of I don't remember exactly the name of
0: Peter Bonner.
1: Yeah, but all, most of those.
0: So you mean Autumn?
2: Et parmi les groupes belges qu'ils apprécient particulièrement, Rogelio mentionne Linear Movement et les projets en général de Peter Bonner, donc aussi Autumn, Twilight Ritual et Split Second. Aigle mentionne évidemment Front 242, je suggère Neon Judgment, Snowy Red, et Aigle mentionne ensuite la compilation Insane Music for Insane People, où on trouve des morceaux de Alain Neff, mais aussi d'autres groupes obscurs comme Bene Gesserit ou justement Twilight Ritual.
1: Yes, yeah. I mean, most of the people, the music that I really like to listen to, it's an...
3: Okay, Alain Neff.
0: Alain Neff, yeah, exactly.
3: Yes, and yes. How does this band, very weird, wavy band called Bene Gesserit, of course, yeah.
0: Bene Gesserit. Bene Gesserit, yes.
3: Human Flesh,
0: yeah.
3: Oh, but a lot, like, also there's all this, like, avant-garde, more like experimental stuff, no?
1: Twilight Ritual?
3: June 11th, also.
1: Twilight Ritual, no?
0: That's the fourth one.
2: Et on parle évidemment aussi des cassettes qui ont été rééditées par Veronica Vasica de Minimal Wave à New York, qui avouait que la plupart des cassettes qu'elle a sorties comprenaient 80% de titres venant de Belgique. Donc, Absolute Body Control, ce genre de choses.
0: In Belgium, very pioneering scene.
1: Yes.
0: And they were mostly producing tapes. I mean, that was crazy.
1: Yes, Absolute Body Control in Mexico, like 10 years ago, was a pretty nice show.
0: Yeah,
1: yes. Amazing.

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1: Don't look for him anymore. He jumped into the second circle.
0: Father, the second ditch of the eighth circle?
1: Flattery got him nowhere.
0: And you, Heron?
1: I'm walking along the line.
0: Which line?
1: The sinuous line.